0: muziek van onder andere...
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0: En meer.
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0: Score je tickets nu via cornfieldsfestival.nl.

The plane was way overdue. 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And I said, sir, I wonder why 1203 is so late. He said, oh, they probably took off late. Or they may have run into some turbulent weather and had to alter their course. I went back outside and I waited at the gate and I watched the beacon light from the control tower as it whipped through the dark ebony skies as if it

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witte knipper. She wants to knuffel you and bite you, kort pletzek. You lost everything dan kwijt. Then you are not good by your head. Then you are maybe not so tough. Then there is a stake on your loss.

0: You're so pretty. You're so pretty. Big City.
1: Radio 1224 via de middengolf op